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0: Think Canadian, drink Canadian.
2: All right, taking a look at the roads out there, at least according to Drive BC. Between here and Dawson Creek, there's some paving operations here in Fort St. John. There's also some paving happening, and that's pretty much all that I could see up there right now. Don't forget that coming up next week, Taylor Bridge maintenance is going to be planned, so that's going to slow you down, guaranteed. If you're out there and you see anything, 787-2222. When it comes to your weather, throughout the rest of your evening, partly cloudy, winds gusting to 50 and a low of minus 1 degree tonight. Tomorrow, a mix of sun and cloud. Winds gusting to 40 and high of 13. And then on Saturday, a mix of sun and cloud again with a high of 12 degrees. 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
4: From a story on the Western producer, Canada's grain sector may struggle to meet Prime Minister Mark Carney's goal of doubling non-United States exports by 2035. Mark Hems, president of Quorum Corporation, told the publication that doubling grain export volumes within 10 years would require major improvements across Canada's supply chain. He says the biggest challenge is rail capacity, with CN and Canadian Pacific Kansas City needing more locomotives, rail cars, workers, and track infrastructure. Ports and terminal capacity would also need major investment. Hem says doubling grain exports would likely require doubling crop production, which he says it's unlikely within a decade. For now, grain movement is strong. Canada exported 6 million tons of bulk grain through week 7 of the 2026 and 2027 crop year, up from 4.46 million tons a year earlier. Taking a look at your futures market, red feed wheat prices are around $8.40 per bushel, canola around $16.25 a bushel, oats around $4.20, feed barley around $6.64, and green peas around $8.
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2: Hey, huge shout out to Energetic Services for jumping on, sponsoring this amazing hour of music that you want to hear. All you've got to do is send it in, 787-2222. Now, I've already got a bunch of requests, everything from some Johnny Cash, Alan Jackson. Going to kick things off, though, with the late, the great Dolly Parton.

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1: Well, I guess this is it. This is your last opportunity to play and win this afternoon. It's if my calculations are right, and they almost always are. We got $360 for you. Oh, hang on now. See, I knew something was wrong. $370 for you. All you got to do is give us a call and hit the mark at 787-2222. All right, let's see who we get this time. Hey, hello. Caller, who's this? Hello. Hey. Hello?
2: Hello. Hi.
1: Oh, there we go. Okay, wonderful. We do have someone on the line. It's first step. Second, who are we chatting with?
2: It's Megan.
1: Megan again. Megan, thanks for joining us one more time. All right, so 26. No go.
2: 86.
1: 86 this time. You sure? You want to lock that in? You're fine with that?
2: I do.
1: Okay.
2: I'm fine with it. Yeah.
1: All right, 86 it is. Take a look, Megan. This is it. This is your last chance to win today. Oh. Well, Megan, thanks to you, that prize keeps going up. So thanks so much for the call.
2: Yeah, no problem.
1: Have a great one. Bye now.
2: You too.
1: Oh, Megan, couldn't do it. Went from 26 to 86. We've also had Cliff with number one. 55 was another guess from a different Megan much earlier today. And if you want to see all the guesses, visit our website or download the app. It's on both. You can take it with you everywhere you go. Hit the mark.

good-hearted woman in love with a good time. And man, some Waylon Jennings for you here on 100.1 Moose FM. I'm Chris Walker. And of course, you're listening to the All Request Ride Home. Coming up before the end of the hour, what else do we have for you? Got some, I got some Alan Jackson for you. Coming up in a little while, I've got some Chris Ledoux for you. I've even got some Gore Bamford for you. But first, it's 5 o'clock out. Back, relax. What are you even doing? No shirt, no shoes, no problem. Hey, that's the way I live my life anyway. Grab a cold one. Joyce and Kenny Chesney, get your request in at 787-2222.

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11: Into Moose FM weather throughout the rest of the day today. It is going to be partly cloudy with winds gusting up to 50 tonight. We'll get down to a low of minus one. Now for tomorrow, a mix of sun and cloud, winds gusting to 40, high of 13. Finally on Saturday, a mix of sun and cloud again with a high of 12.
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Jackson for you here on your Thursday afternoon, your throwback Thursday here on the All Request Ride Home. My name is Chris Walker. Can't thank you enough for joining me and all your requests. Now, here's the thing. We're full. The hour is, I've got no room left. Now, that being said, I still want your requests. Why? Because I can always roll it over into the next hour. And I don't know if I'm allowed or not. I don't know if that's legal. You know me. I don't care about the rules. Even my rules are meant to be broken. Been waiting on this one a while. I know, Layla. Sorry. Here's Redneck Woman.

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12: In your Moose FM weather through the rest of the day today, it is going to be partly cloudy with winds gusting up to 50 tonight. We'll get down to a low of -1. Now for tomorrow, a mix of sun and cloud, winds gusting to 40, high of 13. Finally on Saturday, a mix of sun and cloud again with a high of 12.
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Travis Tritt. That's where the corn don't grow on 100.1 Moose FM. Shout out to a couple of people. Layla, who's been out listening to Moose FM all day in the tractor. Love to hear it. Like, that's why we built this station the way we did. That's why we chose country music for people like you, Layla. And also shout out to Doug, who suggested that one. Doug, it must have been almost half an hour ago. But that's the point, right? We get busy. The sooner you get your request in, the absolute better. And before now, in the end of the hour, I got a couple more for you. Even coming up at the top of the hour into the new hour, I've got even more of your requests. So stick around. If I haven't played it yet, you never know. Thanks for joining me. Let's do it all again tomorrow. I've been on.

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7: In your Moose FM weather through the rest of the day today, it is going to be partly cloudy with winds gusting up to 50 tonight. We'll get down to a low of minus 1. Now for tomorrow, a mix of sun and cloud, winds gusting to 40, high of 13. Finally on Saturday, a mix of sun and cloud again with a high of 12.
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0: 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As numbers get marked off, the odds get better, the tension rises, and the cash pile grows. 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
14: In your Moose FM weather through the rest of the day today, it is going to be partly cloudy with winds gusting up to 50 tonight. We'll get down to a low of minus one. Now for tomorrow, a mix of sun and cloud, winds gusting to 40, high of 13. Finally on Saturday, a mix of sun and cloud again with a high of 12.
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5: Into Moose FM weather through the rest of the day today. It is going to be partly cloudy with winds gusting up to 50 tonight. We'll get down to a low of -1. Now for tomorrow, a mix of sun and cloud, winds gusting to 40, high of 13. Finally on Saturday, a mix of sun and cloud again with a high of 12.
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8: In your Moose FM weather throughout the rest of the day today, it is going to be partly cloudy with winds gusting up to 50 tonight. We'll get down to a low of minus 1. Now for tomorrow, a mix of sun and cloud, winds gusting to 40, high of 13. Finally on Saturday, a mix of sun and cloud again with a high of 12.
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10: Into Moose FM weather through the rest of the day today. It is going to be partly cloudy with winds gusting up to 50 tonight. We'll get down to a low of minus one. Now for tomorrow, a mix of sun and cloud, winds gusting to 40, high of 13. Finally on Saturday, a mix of sun and cloud again with a high of 12.
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10: In your Moose FM weather through the rest of the day today, it is going to be partly cloudy with winds gusting up to 50 tonight. We'll get down to a low of -1. Now for tomorrow, a mix of sun and cloud, winds gusting to 40, high of 13. Finally on Saturday, a mix of sun and cloud again with a high of 12.
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Another

0: Yeah, what's up, Doc?
1: 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I'm hunting wabbits, and Veronica's closet has wabbits.
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1: 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That means every incorrect answer builds a bigger payday for the next caller. As numbers get marked off, the odds get better, the tension rises, and the cash pile grows.
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8: In your Moose FM weather through the rest of the day today, it is going to be partly cloudy with winds gusting up to 50 tonight. We'll get down to a low of -1. Now for tomorrow, a mix of sun and cloud, winds gusting to 40, high of 13. Finally on Saturday, a mix of sun and cloud again with a high of 12.
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5: In your Moose FM weather through the rest of the day today, it is going to be partly cloudy with winds gusting up to 50 tonight. We'll get down to a low of minus one. Now for tomorrow, a mix of sun and cloud, winds gusting to 40, high of 13. Finally on Saturday, a mix of sun and cloud again with a high of 12.
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5: In your Moose FM weather through the rest of the day today, it is going to be partly cloudy with winds gusting up to 50 tonight. We'll get down to a low of minus one. Now for tomorrow, a mix of sun and cloud, winds gusting to 40, high of 13. Finally on Saturday, a mix of sun and cloud again with a high of 12.
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6: In your Moose FM weather through the rest of the day today, it is going to be partly cloudy with winds gusting up to 50 tonight. We'll get down to a low of minus one. Now for tomorrow, a mix of sun and cloud, winds gusting to 40, high of 13. Finally on Saturday, a mix of sun and cloud again with a high of 12.
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6: In your Moose FM weather through the rest of the day today, it is going to be partly cloudy with winds gusting up to 50 tonight. We'll get down to a low of minus one. Now for tomorrow, a mix of sun and cloud, winds gusting to 40, high of 13. Finally on Saturday, a mix of sun and cloud again with a high of 12.
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6: In your Moose FM weather through the rest of the day today, it is going to be partly cloudy with winds gusting up to 50 tonight. We'll get down to a low of -1. Now for tomorrow, a mix of sun and cloud, winds gusting to 40, high of 13. Finally on Saturday, a mix of sun and cloud again with a high of 12.
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4: Indy Moose FM weather throughout the rest of the day. A mix of sun and cloud. Winds gusting to 40 this afternoon, looking at a high of 13 degrees. Tomorrow, a mix of sun and cloud with a high of 12. And then on Sunday, sunny with a high of 17.
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2: Indy Moose FM weather throughout the rest of the day. A mix of sun and cloud. Winds gusting to 40 this afternoon, looking at a high of 13 degrees. Tomorrow, a mix of sun and cloud with a high of 12. And then on Sunday, sunny with a high of 17.
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6: Indie Moose FM weather throughout the rest of the day. A mix of sun and cloud. Winds gusting to 40 this afternoon, looking at a high of 13 degrees. Tomorrow, mix of sun and cloud with a high of 12. And then on Sunday, sunny with a high of 17.
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3: In your Moose FM weather throughout the rest of the day, a mix of sun and cloud, winds gusting to 40 this afternoon, looking at a high of 13 degrees. Tomorrow, a mix of sun and cloud with a high of 12, and then on Sunday, sunny with a high of 17.
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1: I remember when I was a lad, times were hard and things were bad, but there's a silver lining behind every cloud. Just poor people, that's all we were, trying to make a living out of blackland dirt. But we'd get together in a family circle singing loud. 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
8: In your Moose FM weather throughout the rest of the day, a mix of sun and cloud, winds gusting to 40 this afternoon, looking at a high of 13 degrees. Tomorrow, a mix of sun and cloud with a high of 12, and then on Sunday, sunny with a high of 17.
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2: In your Moose FM weather throughout the rest of the day, a mix of sun and cloud, winds gusting to 40 this afternoon, looking at a high of 13 degrees. Tomorrow, a mix of sun and cloud with a high of 12, and then on Sunday, sunny with a high of 17.
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2: Any Moose FM weather throughout the rest of the day. It makes a sunny cloud. Winds gusting to 40 this afternoon, looking at a high of 13 degrees. Tomorrow, makes a sunny cloud with a high of 12. And then on Sunday, sunny with a high of 17.
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In Canada, we get to see them all. 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
3: Indy Moose FM weather throughout the rest of the day. A mix of sun and cloud. Winds gusting to 40 this afternoon, looking at a high of 13 degrees. Tomorrow, mix of sun and cloud with a high of 12. And then on Sunday, sunny with a high of 17.
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3: Indie Moose FM weather throughout the rest of the day. A mix of sun and cloud. Winds gusting to 40 this afternoon, looking at a high of 13 degrees. Tomorrow, a mix of sun and cloud with a high of 12. And then on Sunday, sunny with a high of 17.
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8: In your Moose FM weather throughout the rest of the day, a mix of sun and cloud, winds gusting to 40 this afternoon, looking at a high of 13 degrees. Tomorrow, a mix of sun and cloud with a high of 12, and then on Sunday, sunny with a high of 17.
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0: Morning, your Moose FM weather throughout the rest of the day. A mix of sun and cloud. Winds gusting to 40 this afternoon, looking at a high of 13 degrees. Tomorrow, a mix of sun and cloud with a high of 12. And then on Sunday, sunny with a high of 17.
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0: I'm Dub Craig. The Fort St. John RCMP is seeking information about Victoria Blagden, who is wanted for two counts of theft under $5,000. She is described as a 36-year-old Indigenous female standing 5 feet 2 inches tall with medium-length reddish-brown hair, brown eyes, and weighing 155 pounds. Blagden also has front neck tattoos of flowers, vines, and paw prints. The RCMP is also looking for missing person Kiara Janet Blue. The 17-year-old was reported missing on September 29th and is an Indigenous woman standing 5 feet and 7 inches tall, weighing 96 pounds, with hazel eyes, and currently has light brown or blonde hair. Anyone with information about Blagden or Blue is asked to contact the Fort St. John RCMP at 250-787-8100. Northern Health has extended the closure at Hudson's Hope Health Center again. The closure began on September 25th and was originally supposed to end yesterday morning. The health authority now says staffing challenges have extended the closure to this morning. Northern Health previously told energeticcity.ca the closures were due to a lack of staffing. The health authority says new staff are expected to start work early next year. And Fort St. John City Council has approved free public transit service on voting day for the 2026 provincial general election. After the election was announced, BC Transit contacted the city to see if it wanted to offer free transit on election day. Passengers will be able to ride the city regular transit service without payment of the fare. The city is also offering free transit service on October 17th for the local election. The sports now. The Fort St. John Senior Flyers are hosting their main training camps next week at the North Peace Arena. The action will take place in the evenings of October 5th, 7th, and 15th. These are the final opportunities for anyone to try out and join the team before their season opener in Grand Prairie on October 18th. That's your news. Your weather and traffic are next.
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0: Weather and traffic are also brought to you by the Co-op. A mix of sun and cloud today. It should clear up near noon. We'll see a high of 14 degrees. Clear sky tonight, a low of 0. Mainly sunny tomorrow with increasing cloudiness late in the morning, a high of 12. And a mix of sun and cloud Sunday and a high of 15. We're sitting at 1 degree at the Moose under mostly cloudy sky. The traffic now, and things looking kind of the same as they have been for the past few weeks here on Peace Region Highways. Heading south on the Alaska Highway, you run into construction at the Sweetwater Road. You have to slow down for that. Heading north, it's a single lane on the Beaton Bridge north of Pink Mountain and on the Boogie and Adsit Creek bridges on either side of Profit River. On Highway 29, still some work going on in a couple spots near the Upper Cache Road east of the Halfway River Bridge. It'll be down to a single lane there at 7 a.m. Also in the Pine Pass, you'll see some work about 45 kilometers west of Chetwynd, as they're doing some shoulder maintenance down to a single lane there. And it's a single lane starting at 7 o'clock where crews are working on that paving project in the Pine Pass itself. If you see something else going on in traffic, you can call or text me on the Fort City Chrysler line, 787-2222.
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0: Good morning, I'm Dub. A very happy Friday to you. Where's the ding? And it's been a busy week around here. I feel like I haven't had a lot of time to do anything outside of work and, you know, other things going on with tending things and moderating that All Candidates Forum last weekend. I was helping out the library yesterday doing things. It's just been super busy. But one thing I did notice, and I don't know if you heard anything about this, but former Pittsburgh Steelers coach Mike Tomlin, I guess it came out recently that he's a pretty big Minecraft player. You know, the video game where you can basically build whatever you want by mining different parts of the world. You can mine ore, you can mine, dirt, wood, whatever it happens to be. Maybe your kids played if you don't, or, you know, love all the explosion of sort of merchandise that has come out from Minecraft. Anyway, he's built an entire city on his Minecraft server, and apparently he's been doing it for some 10 odd years. So he's serious, you know? Like, I video game a bit. I've never been super into Minecraft, and I've started a few projects in there, but at most, a couple weeks worth of work into one, right? At the absolute most. This guy put a decade in, including while he was still the coach of the Steelers. And this is intricate. It's like a city he built that you can go inside the buildings. There's furniture, there's houses, there's different... It's really detailed, and he has spent a lot of hard work putting this city together. Now, I think my favorite meme about this was somebody kind of did the math on it and said, okay, when Mike Tomlin was the coach of the Steelers, which he was for 20 seasons or something like that, it was a long, long time. They said before he was building his Minecraft city, they won 2 Super Bowls. The Pittsburgh Steelers did. They did all these other great things. Afterwards, not so many great things. As if to imply that his Minecraft city building was perhaps taking away effort from his coaching. Which, you know, I think is a silly argument to be made, but nevertheless, funny to point out. And we got to point out that even though Mike Tomlin wasn't winning Super Bowls for a long time after that sort of pre-Minecraft era, they had a winning season every season except for, what, once or twice, I think, which has got to be some sort of an NFL record. Anyway, Mike Tomlin, big Minecraft player. I can't ever see myself spending 10 years building something in a video game, though.
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1: I'm Dub Craig. The Independent Investigations Office of British Columbia says it found, quote, concerning and problematic conduct, end quote, from some RCMP officers who failed to cooperate during an investigation in Dawson Creek. The provincial police watchdog made the comments in a report released yesterday into the death of a man in June of 2024 who had been punched in the face while resisting arrest. The IIO's chief civilian director, Jessica Berglund, says she did not find reasonable grounds to believe the officers committed an offense and no charges will be recommended. Berglund says the man died due to a combination of exertion during a prolonged altercation with police and, quote, illicit substance toxicity, end quote, with the blunt injury from the police punches not identified as a significant factor. However, she says IIO investigators saw several instances of officers failing to comply under the Police Act to cooperate, including not filing notes and reports, refusing to meet with investigators, and there were other irregularities in photo processing of the officers involved. The City of Fort St. John Council has voted to pivot to Canada Day drone shows moving forward instead of fireworks. The city says the drone light show offers a safe, innovative, and environmentally responsible alternative to fireworks. The move also addresses resident concerns about fireworks noise, which can be distressing for pets, wildlife, young children, seniors, and individuals with sensory sensitivities. The Nan Wujo Anaudle Restoration Society is hosting an open house on October 14th. The society was formerly known as the Blueberry River Restoration Society and focuses on land restoration projects within the First Nation. The name is a Dunedin phrase which translates to good land again, and the organization is a collaboration between Blueberry River First Nations and the provincial government. The open house is a drop-in affair where individuals can learn more about the society and the work NWARS supports, including the development of BRFN's Grandmother's Greenhouse Native Planting Orchard Program. To sports now, the Fort St. John Senior Flyers are hosting their main training camps next week at the North Peace Arena. The action will take place in the evenings of October 5th, 7th, and 15th. These are the final opportunities for anyone to try out and join the team before their season opener in Grand Prairie on October 18th. That's your news. Your weather and traffic are next.
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1: A mix of sun and cloud to start today, turning clear near noon. We'll see a high of 14. Clear sky tonight, we dip to a low of 0. Mainly sunny tomorrow with increasing cloudiness late in the morning, a high of 12. And a mix of sun and cloud on Sunday and a high of 15. We're sitting at 3 degrees at the Moose. It's under mostly cloudy sky. Looking at traffic quick, much the same today as it has been on Peace Region highways for some time. We'll start in the Pine Pass. There's a single lane alternating traffic due to ongoing shoulder maintenance about 45 clicks west of Chetwynd. It'll be down to a single lane in the pass itself for paving starting at 7 o'clock. On Highway 29, a couple spots not far from the Halfway River Bridge near the Upper Cache Road where there'll be single lane alternating traffic due to construction. That also starts at 7 a.m. And then on the Alaska Highway, heading south, it's some construction at the Sweetwater Road you have to slow down for. And then heading north, you'll see some single-lane alternating traffic at the Beaton Bridge north of Pink Mountain and at the Boogie and Adset Creek bridges on either side of Profit River. If you see something else going on in traffic, call or text me on the Fort City Chrysler line at 787-2222.
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2: Now, this is a bit of a fun story this morning. I think people of a certain age, maybe us millennials, remember Josh Hartnett. Now, he was kind of an up-and-coming movie star, late 90s, early 2000s. I think he was kind of, you know, he was in Pearl Harbor. He was in Black Hawk Down. He was in Sin City. So he's kind of like doing a bit of everything. At some point, work just evaporated for him. And I'm not sure why. I didn't look super far into it, whether it was his choice or not. But he just wasn't around as much, right? Well, suddenly he's kind of been experiencing a bit of a career resurgence. He was in Oppenheimer. And right now he's out kind of promoting two different projects at once. He's in this new erotic thriller with Anne Hathaway and Dakota Johnson called Verity. And he's also promoting this terror show, this horror Netflix series called Below, where he portrays a fisherman dealing with something perhaps supernatural.

0: The Tonight Show recently, talking a bit about what that accent is. Let's have a listen.
1: You have an accent.
2: I do. I have a Newfoundland accent.
1: Yeah. What is a Newfoundland accent?
2: Okay. All right. So here's the thing. You're gonna learn it with me. Okay. You ready?
1: Thanks,
2: okay,
1: Coach.
2: All right. So we did these little warm ups, and like sometimes they were like nursery rhymes, right? So okay. you can do a nursery rhyme with me, right?
1: Sure. Of course.
2: So eyes to buy to builds the boat.
1: Eyes to buy to build the boat.
2: Kind of. Yes. Yeah. It's a little bit too Irish.
1: I'm Irish. Sorry. Eyes.
2: Eyes to buy that builds the boat, and eyes to buy that sails her.
1: And eyes to buy that sails her. I'm fired. I'm so fired.
2: Eyes to buy that builds the boat, and eyes to buy that sails her. Eyes to buy that catches the fish and brings them home to Lizer.
1: It brings her back to Lizer.
2: Perfect. All right, great. We're set.
1: Yeah, all right. That's not bad. That's not good.
0: All right, so that's Josh Hartnett and Jimmy Fallon trying their Newfoundland accents. What do you think? I know there's a pretty sizable population of Newfoundlanders who live here and who happen to listen to this show. You think Josh Hartnett's doing an okay job? I don't know. I don't know what I think, and I won't say I'm at any, I wouldn't call myself an expert at it at all because I'm, of course, not from Newfoundland. But, you know, Chris Walker, obviously, afternoon show host and program director here, he is from Newfoundland, so I often hear him speak, and especially when somebody else from Newfoundland happens to be in the office, like, you know, Patricia Budgell or something, when they start talking to each other, it gets more and more. The accent kind of comes out more and more, right? But what do you think of Josh Hartnett's performance, and are you excited to see how he does it in this new thriller that's coming out later this month? 787-2222. I'd love to hear your thoughts on Josh Hartnett's Newfoundland accent.
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7: 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That means every incorrect answer builds a bigger payday for the next caller. As numbers get marked off, the odds get better, the tension rises, and the cash pile grows.
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0: I'm Dub Craig. The Fort St. John RCMP is seeking information about Victoria Blagden, who is wanted for two counts of theft under $5,000. She is described as a 36-year-old Indigenous female standing 5 feet 2 inches tall with medium-length reddish-brown hair, brown eyes, and weighing 155 pounds. Blagden also has front neck tattoos of flowers, vines, and paw prints. The RCMP is also looking for missing person Kiara Janet Blue. The 17-year-old was reported missing on September 29th and is an Indigenous woman standing 5 feet and 7 inches tall, weighing 96 pounds, with hazel eyes, and currently has light brown or blonde hair. Anyone with information about Blagden or Blue is asked to contact the Fort St. John RCMP at 250-787-8100. Northern Health has extended the closure at Hudson's Hope Health Center again. The closure began on September 25th and was originally supposed to end yesterday morning. The health authority now says staffing challenges have extended the closure to this morning. Northern Health previously told energeticcity.ca the closures were due to a lack of staffing. The health authority says new staff are expected to start work early next year. And Fort St. John City Council has approved free public transit service on voting day for the 2026 provincial general election. After the election was announced, BC Transit contacted the city to see if it wanted to offer free transit on election day. Passengers will be able to ride the city regular transit service without payment of the fare. The city is also offering free transit service on October 17th for the local election. To sports now. The Fort St. John Senior Flyers are hosting their main training camps next week at the North Peace Arena. The action will take place in the evenings of October 5th, 7th, and 15th. These are the final opportunities for anyone to try out and join the team before their season opener in Grand Prairie on October 18th. That's your news. Your weather and traffic are next.
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0: Your weather and traffic is brought to you by Ritchie Brothers. A mix of sun and cloud today, turning to sunshine near noon. We'll see a high of 14. Clear sky tonight, a low of 0. Tomorrow, mainly sunny sky with increasing cloudiness late in the morning, a high of 12. And Sunday, a mix of sun and cloud and a high of 15. At Moose FM, 3 degrees under mostly cloudy sky. Looking at traffic now, and first to the Alaska Highway. If you head south, you're going to hit some construction at the Sweetwater Road. You'll have to slow down for that. Heading north, it's a single lane on the Beaton Bridge north of Pink Mountain, and also down to single lane alternating traffic on the Bookie and Atsic Creek bridges on either side of Profit River. On Highway 29, some work being done in and around the upper Cache Road east of the Halfway River Bridge. A couple spots there where you'll see single lane alternating traffic starting at 7. On to Highway 97 through the Pine Pass, about 45 kilometers west of Chetwynd. Some shoulder maintenance has it down to a single lane in the area, and some single lane alternating traffic starting at 7 a.m. in the pass itself where crews are doing that paving project. If you see something else going on, call or text me on the Fort City Chrysler line at 787-2222. 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
0: Prime Minister Mark Carney expressed confidence yesterday that oil sands producers will be keen to spend on expansion projects to fill the proposed Pacific Link pipeline, which has been deemed Canada's first project of national interest. But Carney said Pacific Link would be a tremendous opportunity for those companies, given the additional access it would provide to Asian markets willing to pay a higher price for Canadian crude. The narrowing of the price gap between the heavy crude produced in Alberta and light globally traded crude would narrow, amounting to a $6 billion annual boost to the industry, he estimates. Carney highlighted other measures his government has taken to instill investor confidence. One is streamlining of the regulatory review process. That means, quote, doing the work once and getting it to the right answer on time, end quote, where previously projects would linger in limbo for several years. Another measure he cited as a major expansion to business tax incentives announced recently that mean companies can quickly recoup costs on a broader array of investments. Carney also noted the five biggest oil sands producers are together planning to build the Pathways Carbon Storage Project in Alberta, a condition for the pipeline moving forward, and vice versa. Looking at the market numbers right now, crude oil, West Texas Intermediate, down $3.93 to $88.94 a barrel. Natural gas down just about a penny to $2.96 per MMBTU. Obsidian shares are down 33 cents to $14.54. Cenovus is down 16 cents this morning to $44.84 a share. And Imperial Oil down 77 cents to $176.84.
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0: Coffee? 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Laughs? 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Supermodel looks? You get what you get. It's the Moose FM Morning Show, brought to you by FSJ Return It. It's worth it.
1: I've got a bit of a programming note for you for Hit the Mark today, which is presented by Fort City Chrysler. Got a message from Chris, who's been running the afternoon show last night, and he says, oops, I got too excited and accidentally played Hit the Mark one extra time yesterday. Anyway, so he says, so that means, Dub, you can only play three times during your show, okay? Because he played an extra time yesterday. So bear that in mind. You're going to get three chances to play between now and 10 o'clock. Hit the Mark on my show. Still the regular number of chances with Bernard between 11 and 1. And then again on the afternoon show between 2 and 6 o'clock. Now, if you want to see all the previously guest answers, that'd be a great idea, because you never know when we're going to be playing Hit the Mark and you'll hear that cue to call. You can do so over at moosefm.ca/hitthemark. If you want more information about the contest, again, moosefm.ca/hitthemark, and keep listening closely for that cue to call. It could come at any...
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1: Time. Like now, for example. $380 in this jackpot right now. Again, moosefm.ca/hitthemark to see all the previously guest answers. All right, let's take a random caller, shall we? Hello, you're on Moose FM. Who's this?
2: It's Carla.
1: Carla, how you doing today, Carla?
2: Good.
1: All right, Carla. What number are you thinking here?
2: Let's go with 91.
1: 91. Okay, you're going pretty high here. Any specific reason you think that might be it?
2: My daughter was born that year.
1: Okay, so we're banking on your daughter's year of birth being the mark here. Okay, 91. Is it 91? Not this time, Carla. So sorry.
2: Thank you.
1: Thanks for playing. All right, Carla missed with number 91, meaning we're going to be playing for $390 the next time you hear that cue to call.
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0: 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If you're the lucky caller through, guess a number between 1 and 100. If you guess correctly, you walk away with the cash jackpot. Here's where it gets exciting. Every time someone guesses wrong, we add $10 directly to the jackpot. That means every incorrect answer builds a bigger payday for the next caller. As numbers get marked off, the odds get better, the tension rises, and the cash pile grows. It's the Moose. On a

0: The early bird gets the worm, or just gets up earlier. 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
2: Well, we've got the Huskies home opener coming up on October 9th. So that's next Friday night. We're a week away. And that also happens to be Moose Media Night. How exciting. A bunch of us Moose Media personalities are going to be around. There's going to be games and giveaways going on. DJ Moose is going to make an appearance. 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That has not been announced. It will be a bit of a surprise, but that listener could win up to $1,000. 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
1: I'm Dub Craig. The Independent Investigations Office of British Columbia says it found, quote, concerning and problematic conduct, end quote, from some RCMP officers who failed to cooperate during an investigation in Dawson Creek. The provincial police watchdog made the comments in a report released yesterday into the death of a man in June of 2024 who had been punched in the face while resisting arrest. The IIO's chief civilian director, Jessica Berglund, says she did not find reasonable grounds to believe the officers committed an offense and no charges will be recommended. Berglund says the man died due to a combination of exertion during a prolonged altercation with police and, quote, illicit substance toxicity, end quote, with the blunt injury from the police punches not identified as a significant factor. However, she says IIO investigators saw several instances of officers failing to comply under the Police Act to cooperate, including not filing notes and reports, refusing to meet with investigators, and there were other irregularities in photo processing of the officers involved. The City of Fort St. John Council has voted to pivot to Canada Day drone shows moving forward instead of fireworks. The city says the drone light show offers a safe, innovative, and environmentally responsible alternative to fireworks. The move also addresses resident concerns about fireworks noise, which can be distressing for pets, wildlife, young children, seniors, and individuals with sensory sensitivities. The Nan Wujo Anaudle Restoration Society is hosting an open house on October 14th. The society was formerly known as the Blueberry River Restoration Society and focuses on land restoration projects within the First Nation. The name is a Dunedin phrase which translates to good land again, and the organization is a collaboration between Blueberry River First Nations and the provincial government. The open house is a drop-in affair where individuals can learn more about the society and the work NWARS supports, including the development of BRFN's Grandmother's Greenhouse Native Planting Orchard Program. To sports now, the Fort St. John Senior Flyers are hosting their main training camps next week at the North Peace Arena. The action will take place in the evenings of October 5th, 7th, and 15th. These are the final opportunities for anyone to try out and join the team before their season opener in Grand Prairie on October 18th. That's your news. Your weather and traffic are next.
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1: Your weather and traffic is brought to you by Rentco across from Fountain Tire. A mix of sun and cloud today, though that clears up near noon. We'll get to a high of 14 with a bit of wind. Clear sky tonight, a low of 0. Tomorrow, mainly sunny with increasing cloudiness late in the morning, a high of 12, and a mix of sun and cloud on Sunday, and a high of 15. At Moose FM, it's 0 degrees under mostly cloudy sky. Let's look at traffic. Heading south on the Alaska Highway, you run into some construction at the Sweetwater Road. You have to slow down going through there. If you're heading north today, you'll see some single-lane alternating traffic at the Beaton Bridge north of Pink Mountain, as well as at the Boogie and Adsit Creek bridges on either side of Profit River. Heading down Highway 29 today, a couple spots where there's single-lane alternating traffic around the Upper Cache Road just east of the Halfway River Bridge. and then into the Pine Pass, some shoulder maintenance about 45 kilometers west of Chetwynd. It's down to a single lane there, and single lane alternating traffic where crews are paving in the Pine Pass as well. If you see something else going on, call or text me on the Fort City Chrysler line at 787-2222.
0: The early bird gets the worm, or just gets up earlier. Moose Mornings with Dove. 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

0: It's the Pizza Hut celebration line. 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
1: You sure could at 787-2222. Get those birthday wishes in for today, October 2nd, but also tomorrow and Sunday, October 3rd and 4th. Roger texts in and says Cole Botnar turns 29 years old today, and Grayson Penner will be 11 years old tomorrow. Happy birthday to each of you. Now, taking a look at some celebrity birthdays for today. Civil rights leader Mahatma Gandhi was born on this day in 1869. He died in 1948. Sting, the singer for The Police, is 75 years old today. Roxanne! Richard III, a king of England, was born on this day in 1452. He died in 1485. A Kingdom for My Horse. It's a great Shakespeare play, by the way. TV show host Kelly Ripa is 56 years old today. She's been the host of Live with Kelly and Blank, and before that, Live with Regis and Kelly since the late 90s, I think it is at this point. She's got to be pushing 30 years doing that job. A happy birthday to her. And that's really it. One more we'll mention here. Don McLean, the singer, is 81 years old today. He had a fairly long career, if I remember right, but he's best known for his song American Pie, of which I think almost everyone knows a verse or two of the 27 verses that song seems to have. Happy birthday to him. Now, again, if you've got a birthday wish for us, I'd love to hear from you. 787-2222. One more on the text line. A happy 19th birthday to Morgan Giesbrecht from Mom, Dad, and Kinsley. Have a great day, Morgan.
0: Say happy birthday.

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0: Quick congratulations to Amy Giesbrecht, who has won the $25 Pizza Hut gift card for this week. Amy texted in just a few minutes ago to wish Morgan Giesbrecht a very happy birthday. So congratulations on winning, Amy. And once again, happy birthday to you, Morgan.
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0: I'm Dub Craig. The Fort St. John RCMP is seeking information about Victoria Blagden, who is wanted for two counts of theft under $5,000. She is described as a 36-year-old Indigenous female standing 5 feet 2 inches tall with medium-length reddish-brown hair, brown eyes, and weighing 155 pounds. Blagden also has front neck tattoos of flowers, vines, and paw prints. The RCMP is also looking for missing person Kiara Janet Blue. The 17-year-old was reported missing on September 29th and is an Indigenous woman standing 5 feet and 7 inches tall, weighing 96 pounds, with hazel eyes, and currently has light brown or blonde hair. Anyone with information about Blagden or Blue is asked to contact the Fort St. John RCMP at 250-787-8100. Northern Health has extended the closure at Hudson's Hope Health Center again. The closure began on September 25th and was originally supposed to end yesterday morning. The health authority now says staffing challenges have extended the closure to this morning. Northern Health previously told energeticcity.ca the closures were due to a lack of staffing. The health authority says new staff are expected to start work early next year. And Fort St. John City Council has approved free public transit service on voting day for the 2026 provincial general election. After the election was announced, BC Transit contacted the city to see if it wanted to offer free transit on election day. Passengers will be able to ride the city regular transit service without payment of the fare. The city is also offering free transit service on October 17th for the local election. To sports now. The Fort St. John Senior Flyers are hosting their main training camps next week at the North Peace Arena. The action will take place in the evenings of October 5th, 7th, and 15th. These are the final opportunities for anyone to try out and join the team before their season opener in Grand Prairie on October 18th. That's your news. Your weather and traffic are next.
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0: 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A mix of sun and cloud to start today, though that does clear up near noon. We'll see a high of 14. Clear sky tonight and a low of 0. For tomorrow, mainly sunny sky with increasing cloudiness late in the morning, a high of 12. And Sunday, a mix of sun and cloud and a high of 15. 0 degrees at the Moose under a mostly cloudy sky. Taking a look at your traffic now, we'll start on the Alaska Highway. Heading north, it's a single lane on the Beaton Bridge north of Pink Mountain and on the Boogie and Adsec Creek bridges on either side of Profit River. Heading south, some work going on at the Sweetwater Road. You have to slow down for that. To Highway 29, a couple spots near the Upper Cache Road east of the Halfway River Bridge where there's single lane alternating traffic. And on the way into the Pine Pass, about 45 kilometers west of Chetwynd, some shoulder maintenance. It's down to a single lane, and you'll hit single lane alternating traffic due to paving in the pass itself. If you see something else going on in traffic, call or text me on the Fort City Chrysler line at 787-2222. 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
0: 100 Women Who Care came together earlier this week to donate to one of three different charities that were presenting that night. Ultimately, everyone there voted to award the money to the Fort St. John and District Palliative Care Society. There was over 100 people there to support the great cause. And as it turned out, the winning donation was $13,205, which is incredible. Apparently, $1,000 of that was donated from Ford Motors. So congratulations to the Palliative Care Society. They're going to put that money to great use, as well as congratulations to everyone there who made the choice, the tough choice, among the three very deserving nonprofits who were there. Now, if you've got a feel-good story just like this to share, we'd love for you to do so. 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
1: Today we're playing for $70 in co-op cash, which you'll win if you're the first person to name this call right here. Now, it is Friday at the co-op, which means with your co-op membership, you can get yourself a free cup of cooperative coffee. And that's 70 bucks. You can spend a lot of ways at the co-op. Get yourself some tornadoes, get yourself a hot dog, maybe some pizza for lunch. They've always got some fresh-made sandwiches there as well. They got lots of great stuff for lunch. If you're heading out of town this morning, maybe up to the work site, stop by the Fort St. John Co-op on your way. Now, some of the guesses we had yesterday include the Atlantic Puffin, Eastern Bristol Bird, Goldwaithe Bird, a Red-Headed Woodpecker. We've also previously had a Warbler, Canary, Australian Magpie, Praying Mantis, Rattlesnake, Rat, Sugar Glider, Hawaiian Monk Seal, Harpy Seal, California Condor. We've also had Dolphin, Chickadee, Lawrence's Goldfinch, Busher Bird, and Lyre Bird all guessed. All incorrect. 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
0: 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If you can guess the animal, you win the co-op cash jackpot.
1: That's the sound you're trying to name for $70 in co-op cash. I have zero guesses.
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1: You can still play Hit the Mark and win this contest. I'm just saying. Okay, let's hear this sound one more time. 787-2222. Take a stab at what you think that sound is now for a chance at winning that $70 in co-op cash. Have till the end of this song to get those guesses in. It's Honky Tonk on a Boat. It's the Reklaws and Drake Milliken on the Moose.

0: Last round of guesses here for Name That Call on the phone line. A lemur, bird, sparrow, blue jay, meadowlark, and Swiss squirrel. All incorrect on the text line. We had a pika. Not this time. But hey, thank you so much for the calls and texts. We're going to play for $80 in co-op cash when we play Monday morning.
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0: Let's do it. 787-2222. I'm going to take a random caller in just a minute. Remember, you can always hit up moosefm.ca/hitthemark to see the 38 guesses that have come before now. I will tell you that Carla guessed 91 this morning and went wide of the target, unfortunately. So let's take a random caller now and see if they got a guess that's worth it. Here we are. You're on Moose FM. Who's this?
2: Roxanne.
0: Roxanne. I can barely hear you, Roxanne. What number are you thinking of here?
2: Number seven.
0: Number seven for Roxanne. Okay. We're locking that in. Is it number seven? It's not. I'm so sorry. Roxanne. Thanks for playing, though.
2: Thank you.
0: All right. Roxanne missed with number seven, unfortunately, but that just means we're playing for $400 the next time you hear that cue to call.
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Miss the show? 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
1: I'm Dub Craig. The Independent Investigations Office of British Columbia says it found, quote, concerning and problematic conduct, end quote, from some RCMP officers who failed to cooperate during an investigation in Dawson Creek. The provincial police watchdog made the comments in a report released yesterday into the death of a man in June of 2024 who had been punched in the face while resisting arrest. The IIO's chief civilian director, Jessica Berglund, says she did not find reasonable grounds to believe the officers committed an offense and no charges will be recommended. Berglund says the man died due to a combination of exertion during a prolonged altercation with police and, quote, illicit substance toxicity, end quote, with the blunt injury from the police punches not identified as a significant factor. However, she says IIO investigators saw several instances of officers failing to comply under the Police Act to cooperate, including not filing notes and reports, refusing to meet with investigators, and there were other irregularities in photo processing of the officers involved. The City of Fort St. John Council has voted to pivot to Canada Day drone shows moving forward instead of fireworks. The city says the drone light show offers a safe, innovative, and environmentally responsible alternative to fireworks. The move also addresses resident concerns about fireworks noise, which can be distressing for pets, wildlife, young children, seniors, and individuals with sensory sensitivities. The Nan Wujo Anaudle Restoration Society is hosting an open house on October 14th. The society was formerly known as the Blueberry River Restoration Society and focuses on land restoration projects within the First Nation. The name is a Dunedin phrase, which translates to good land again, and the organization is a collaboration between Blueberry River First Nations and the provincial government. The open house is a drop-in affair where individuals can learn more about the society and the work NWARS supports, including the development of BRFN's Grandmother's Greenhouse Native Planting Orchard Program. To sports now, the Fort St. John Senior Flyers are hosting their main training camps next week at the North Peace Arena. The action will take place in the evenings of October 5th, 7th, and 15th. These are the final opportunities for anyone to try out and join the team before their season opener in Grand Prairie on October 18th. That's your news. Your weather and traffic are next.
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1: Your weather and traffic is brought to you by FSJ Return. Mix of sun and cloud today to start. That clears up around noon. We'll see a bit of wind at a high of 14. Clear sky tonight, a low of 0. Mainly sunny tomorrow with increasing cloudiness late in the morning, a high of 12. And Sunday, a mix of sun and cloud and a high of 15. -1 now at the Moose. Man, we're chilling out here today. We're hitting it under a mostly cloudy sky at the moment. There is a bit of a wind chill making it feel closer to -5. Looking at the traffic situation, heading south on the Alaska Highway. Some work going on at the Sweetwater Road down to a single lane there. Heading north down to a single lane on the Beaton Bridge north of Pink Mountain and on the Boogie and Atset Creek bridges on either side of Profit River. Highway 29, a couple spots where there's single lane alternating traffic in and around the Upper Cache Road just east of the Halfway River Bridge. and it's down to a single lane on the Highway 97 heading towards the Pine Pass. First, about 45 clicks west of Chetwynd, and then again in the pass itself where crews are working on a paving project. If you see something else going on, call or text me on the Fort City Chrysler line at 787-2222.
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1: 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Happy Flame Grilled Fries Day to you, King.
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1: 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What do you mean by that?
3: they're the big boys of BK. Of course, that is their King collection. It starts with our original, which is the Bacon King. Half a pound of beef, cheese, bacon. You're gonna get, of course, that freshly toasted sesame seed bun, some BK mayo. Now you can either have ketchup or you can opt to have barbecue sauce if you want to have a barbecue Bacon King. Your call. Moving on to that same build, we're going to make it a roadhouse, though. So we're going to add our crispy, crunchy new onion rings on it. We're going to smother that in barbecue sauce. We're going to get that out the door for you. And then, of course, if you want to stick with something ultra classic but ultra delicious, is our double quarter pound King. Same thing. You're going to get the cheese. You're going to get half a pound of flame grilled beef. I always add bacon to mine. I like the bacon. I like the crunch, the crisp, the deliciousness, the smokiness. And then, of course, we're going to add pickles, onions, ketchup. I'm going to go heavy mustard on mine, Dub, because I'm kind of a Texas Whopper kind of guy.
1: Yep.
3: And we're going to put that on a freshly toasted sesame seed bun. And that is served your way when you order it 24 hours a day.
1: Man, that sounds so good. And I know I'm lucky enough to be off work at about noon, so I can get myself this and then wash it down with a BK milkshake because I could have a nap after. If you're lucky enough to be me, what are we talking milkshake say? We haven't talked about that beverage option at BK for some time.
3: We haven't. I mean, we've got a full lineup of milkshakes. They're delicious. Of course, we're going to start with the classics. That is strawberry, vanilla, Hershey's chocolate. Or you can get a little bit fun with them. We've got Smartie, we've got Oreo, we've got chocolate Oreo. And then, of course, we've always got a frozen iced coffee milkshake as well. So that is not on the menu, but that is a BK secret menu item that is available.
1: Love the secret menu. All right. Well, if you're as hungry as I am now, and I know you are, it's time to play the King versus the Streets at 787-2222. We're going to give you a BK beverage of your choice just for playing. If you beat the King, of course, we will upgrade that beverage to a meal of your choice made your way at BK. Okay, it looks like we've got somebody on the line here. Hello, you're on Moose FM. Who is this?
4: This is Blake.
1: Blake, how you doing today, buddy?
4: I'm doing good. How are you?
1: I'm doing very well. Thank you, Blake. Okay, let's get straight to it. You've won a BK beverage. You're playing now to have that upgraded to a BK meal. Here is your first question there, Blake. Twin brothers Ross and Norris McWhirter are best known for creating what reference book? Did they create the Guinness Book of World Records, the Encyclopedia Britannica, or the Atlas of the World? What do you think, Blake?
4: I think the Guinness Book of Records.
1: Okay. King, the twin brothers, Ross and Norris McWhirter, are best known for creating what reference book? Guinness Book of World Records, the Encyclopedia Britannica, or the Atlas of the World?
3: I'm going to go the Atlas of the World, Dub.
1: All right. The correct answer? Guinness Book of World Records. Winner, Blake. Well done, sir. He's speechless. He's so excited.
3: He dropped the phone down.
1: There it is. All right, Blake. Well, just hold the phone for just a second. We're going to get a little more info from you, but you have won yourself a BK meal. Congratulations. Thanks for playing, everybody. Have an excellent Flame Grilled Friday.
3: And a great weekend.
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1: I'm Dub Craig. The Fort St. John RCMP is seeking information about Victoria Blagden, who is wanted for two counts of theft under $5,000. She is described as a 36-year-old Indigenous female standing 5 feet 2 inches tall with medium-length reddish-brown hair, brown eyes, and weighing 155 pounds. Blagden also has front neck tattoos of flowers, vines, and paw prints. The RCMP is also looking for missing person Kiara Janet Blue. The 17-year-old was reported missing on September 29th and is an Indigenous woman standing 5 feet and 7 inches tall, weighing 96 pounds, with hazel eyes, and currently has light brown or blonde hair. Anyone with information about Blagden or Blue is asked to contact the Fort St. John RCMP at 250-787-8100. Northern Health has extended the closure at Hudson's Hope Health Center again. The closure began on September 25th and was originally supposed to end yesterday morning. The health authority now says staffing challenges have extended the closure to this morning. Northern Health previously told energeticcity.ca the closures were due to a lack of staffing. The health authority says new staff are expected to start work early next year. And Fort St. John City Council has approved free public transit service on voting day for the 2026 provincial general election. After the election was announced, BC Transit contacted the city to see if it wanted to offer free transit on election day. Passengers will be able to ride the city regular transit service without payment of the fare. The city is also offering free transit service on October 17th for the local election. The sports now. The Fort St. John Senior Flyers are hosting their main training camps next week at the North Peace Arena. The action will take place in the evenings of October 5th, 7th, and 15th. These are the final opportunities for anyone to try out and join the team before their season opener in Grand Prairie on October 18th. That's your news. Your weather and traffic are next.
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1: Today, we're going to see a mix of sun and cloud to start. Anyway, that should clear up near noon. We'll get to a high of 14 today. Clear sky tonight. We dip to a low of 0. For tomorrow, mainly sunny with increasing cloudiness late in the morning, a high of 12 and a mix of sun and cloud and 15 on Sunday. It's minus 1 at the Moose. This is under mostly cloudy sky. Looking at traffic and starting in the Pine Pass, you're going to see some paving in the pass itself. It's down to a single lane where crews are working. And a little further east, about 5 kilometers west of Chetwynd, some shoulder maintenance down to a single lane there as well. Highway 29, a couple spots where it's down to a single lane west, east of the Halfway River Bridge in and around the Upper Cache Road. And then on the Alaska Highway, heading north, it's down to a single lane on the Beaton Bridge and on the Boogie and Adsit Creek bridges on either side of Profit River. Heading south, you'll have to slow down for construction at the Sweetwater Road. If you see something else going on in traffic, you can call or text me on the Fort City Chrysler line at 787-2222. 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
1: Prime Minister Mark Carney expressed confidence yesterday that oil sands producers will be keen to spend on expansion projects to fill the proposed Pacific Link pipeline, which has been deemed Canada's first project of national interest. He told a news conference in the oil sands epicenter of Fort McMurray, quote, "These are commercial decisions that the companies will make," end quote. But Carney says Pacific Link would be a tremendous opportunity for them, given the additional access it would provide to Asian markets willing to pay a higher price for Canadian crude. The narrowing of the price gap between the heavy crude produced in Alberta and light globally traded crude would narrow, amounting to a $6 billion annual boost to industry, he estimates. Looking at the market numbers now. Crude oil, West Texas Intermediate, down to $2.88 to $90.01 a barrel. Natural gas is up 2.5 cents to $2.99 per MMBTU. Birchcliff shares up 2 cents to $6.21. TC Energy up 6 cents a share to $83.47, and Tourmaline is up 64 cents to $61.30.
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2: I am Dub, and I have Brad from Brad's Furniture and Appliances on the line. How are you doing today, sir?
3: Good, Dub. How are you this morning?
2: I'm doing very well, thank you. I have to say, I really notice when the days start to get shorter because, you know, June, July, my show spends the whole, like, entirety of my show is spent in the light. That's not the case anymore because the sun's coming
3: up. It's changing.
2: Absolutely, and it's amazing how quickly it changes. I feel like a lot of us, we're starting to move kind of more into that hibernation season where it's like, oh, there's a little less to do. I can sleep a little longer in maybe on the weekends or if you're lucky enough during the week. And I want to make sure I've got a good bed that's comfortable and allows me to have the best rest I can. And you can help us with that over at Brad's Furniture and Appliances, eh?
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2: Today, we start with a mix of sun and cloud turning to clear sky near noon. We'll get to a high of 14 with a bit of wind today. Tonight, clear sky, a low to zero. For tomorrow, mainly sunny with increasing cloudiness late in the morning, a high of 12, and a mix of sun and cloud for Sunday and a high of 15. It's zero now at the Moose. We're seeing some fog patches under cloudy sky.
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0: Well, we talked about this earlier in the show, but Josh Hartnett, the actor, remember him? He's kind of having a bit of a career resurgence, and he's been out promoting a couple different projects at once right now. One of them is a thriller called Below that is going to be premiering on Netflix very soon. And in it, he plays a fisherman from Newfoundland who's dealing with, I guess, some sort of a monster or something happening. Anyway, he's been talking about how he's had to do the accent for the show. And he was on The Tonight Show with Jimmy Fallon recently, and they tried doing it together. Listen to this.
1: I do. I have a Newfoundland accent.
2: Yeah. What is a Newfoundland accent?
1: Okay. All right. So here's the thing. You're gonna learn it with me. Okay. You ready? Yes.
2: Thanks,
1: okay,
2: Coach.
1: So, all right. So we did these little warm-ups, and like sometimes they were like nursery rhymes, right? So you can do a nursery rhyme with me, right?
2: Sure. Of course.
1: So eyes to buy to builds the boat.
2: Eyes to buy to build the boat.
1: Kind of. Yes. Yeah. It's a little bit too Irish.
2: I'm Irish. Sorry. Eyes.
1: Eyes to buy that builds the boat, and eyes to buy that sails her.
2: And eyes to buy that sails her. I'm fired. I'm so fired.
1: Eyes to buy that builds the boat, and eyes to buy that sails her. Eyes to buy that catches the fish and brings them home to Lizer.
2: It brings her back to Lizer.
1: Perfect. All right, great. We're set.
0: Yeah. All right. So I wanted your take on how you think Josh Hartnett is doing here. Now, you haven't seen the show yet. It is set to premiere on Netflix later this month. So, you know, maybe he's doing it a little differently because he's not in character as much anymore. But I know there's a big Newfoundland population here in Fort St. John. What do you think? Is he doing a pretty good job doing the accent? You can text me now at 787-2222. Let me know what you think. And then we'll all watch the show together because I'm actually really excited for this show called Below that's coming up. And then we'll see if he does it better or worse during that. Some good news in your day? Join us for FS Joy every morning after the 7:30 news. It's good news in our community, brought to you by KMSC Law LLP.
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2: Get to dialing that phone at 787-2222 right now to have your shot at winning this $400 jackpot. Carla missed this morning with 91 and Roxanne missed with 7. Earlier today, there's another 37 guesses that you could see now at moosefm.ca/hitthemark. All right, let's take a random caller now. Hello, you're on Moose FM. Who's this?
3: It's Dayton B.
2: Hey, Dayton. All right. What number are you thinking here, Dayton?
3: Oh, the 62.
2: Any reason for 62?
3: Mother's birthday.
2: Okay.
3: Well, you.
2: Yeah. All right. 62. Does it win you? Hit the mark. Not this time, Dayton. So sorry.
3: I'll keep trying.
2: Absolutely. Thanks for playing, sir.
3: Yeah. I'll have a good one.
2: All right. Well, Dayton missed with 62, which is sad. The good news is there's $410 in this pot now, which is what you're going to play for at your next opportunity. Bernard is going to have more chances to play starting in the 11 o'clock hour. So keep it locked here on 100.1 Moose FM and keep listening for that next cue to call.
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6: Today we start with a mix of sun and cloud turning to clear sky near noon. We'll get to a high of 14 with a bit of wind today. Tonight, clear sky, a low to zero. For tomorrow, mainly sunny with increasing cloudiness late in the morning, a high of 12. And a mix of sun and cloud for Sunday, a high of 15.
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0: The early bird gets the worm, or just gets up earlier. Moose Mornings with Dove. 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
1: Well, we've got another Huskies contest closing today. 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
1: Today, we start with a mix of sun and cloud turning to clear sky near noon. We'll get to a high of 14 with a bit of wind today. Tonight, clear sky, a low to 0. For tomorrow, mainly sunny with increasing cloudiness late in the morning, a high of 12. And a mix of sun and cloud for Sunday, a high of 15.
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0: Fort St. John, we get the best of nature. The invasion of mosquitoes. 6 feet of snow. And deer eating your gardens.
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2: Well, coming up on a new episode of This Week in the Piece, got a couple guests that I think you're really going to enjoy. First of all is the City of Fort St. John Chief Election Officer, Bonnie McHugh. We're going to talk about what you need to know about voting in the local election. Advanced voting is opening up very soon, with the actual voting day happening on the 17th. So we'll give you the lay of the land of what you need to make sure you have your vote heard in terms of who you want for mayor, council, and of course, what you have to say in the referendum question that's going to be on the ballot as well. Then we're going to catch up with Stacey Hadrill-Flotry of the Fort St. John Public Library. It is Canadian Library Month, so the library is hosting a few different fundraisers and events in honor of that. We'll talk a bit about that and some of the challenges the library is facing and why you should consider helping them out with a donation this month especially. All that coming up on This Week in the Piece. It starts at 10 o'clock right here on 100.1 Moose FM. 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
1: 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I'm Caitlin Coombs.
2: And I'm Dub Craig. Later, I'll be talking with Stacey Hadgerow-Flotree of the Fort St. John Public Library. It's Canadian Library Month, so we'll talk about the events and fundraisers our library is hosting that you and your family can get involved in.
1: But first, early voting for the 2026 municipal election starts next week on October 7th, and we are just 2 weeks away from voting day on October 17th. We've had time to get to know the candidates at the various forums hosted over the past few weeks, but there's still a lot to learn about the day itself and the work that goes into putting this election on. Joining us now is Bonnie McHugh, the City of Fort St. John's Corporate Officer and Chief Election Officer. Bonnie, thank you for joining us today.
3: Thanks, Caitlin. Thanks for having me.
1: All right. So like I said, a lot of work goes into this. There's a lot of information and listeners and residents are experiencing a lot from the candidates, mayoral and council. But from your perspective, what is this time like as the elections officer, kind of behind the scenes, as it were?
3: So we are very busy behind the scenes. Election day is a culmination of months of planning. Mm-hmm. For voters, the intent is that the process is really straightforward. They just come to see us at the Legion. They bring their ID. We register on site that day. But behind the scenes, we've recruited staff. We've ensured that the ballots are printed and we've tested equipment. We've arranged for the voting opportunities as well as all of the different pieces of tables and chairs and extension cords. All of those supplies are in place. Mm-hmm. And then there's some work to do after the voting closes, of course, as well, in terms of tabulating the count and declaring the results.
1: Mm-hmm. So it's very much like a duck just floating on the water, but you guys are the feet underneath just getting everything going, but it's a kind of very, very busy time.
3: That's a great analogy, yeah.
1: Mm-hmm. Okay. For those who may not know, what will people be voting for, and is there anything about this election for Fort St. John at the very least that is different perhaps from previous years?
3: Yeah, absolutely. So this year's general local election will be voting residents and property electors in the City of Fort St. John will be voting for one mayor, mm-hmm, and six members of council as councillors. Mm-hmm. On our ballot, we also have the school trustees for Area 5 of School District 60. And this year, we also have an assent vote, or what's commonly referred to as a referendum question. Mm-hmm. And that pertains to approving the city to borrow up to $90 million, mm-hmm, for the proposed aquatics facility, which includes aquatics and field house.
1: Okay. And we've had a lot of coverage on that referendum and what it means. I was hoping you could clarify for me, residents, of course, but property owners who might not live in the city, are they also eligible if they own property within city limits?
3: Yes. So people who own a home, mm-hmm, can vote on behalf of their property within the city limits.
1: Okay.
3: The other provisions of the requirements to vote must be met. So they must be over 18. They must be a Canadian citizen. They must reside in BC for at least the past 6 months. Mm-hmm. But this means that our voters who may have their primary residence in Charlie Lake or Taylor, but own a investment property in the city, can reach out to me. We prove their ownership by pulling the title from land titles, okay, and then they are eligible to vote with on behalf of that property in the City of Fort St. John.
1: Okay. And for people, residents who are living, who don't have to go through all that process, who are living here and have meet those criteria that you mentioned, what is the process of voting? Is it as simple as, you know, you show up, what do you need to bring either on the two early voting days or the 17th itself? What do you recommend that people do to prepare themselves for that?
3: So at the advance or the general voting day, we register on site. So people, electors are required to bring two pieces of ID to prove their identity as well as their residency. Mm-hmm. So something like a driver's license, which has your current address on it, as well as a second piece, which could be your care card if it's a separate a firearms acquisition card, a utility bill issued in your name, mm-hmm. something else that proves your identity.
1: Okay. And nobody has to, you register at the polls, like you mentioned, unlike the other election that's going on, this one you just register when you get to the Legion.
3: That's correct, yes. We don't use the voter list, so mm-hmm. it's same day registration. So by bringing your two pieces of ID and coming to the Legion to vote, that's also when you register. There's no need to pre-register.
1: Okay. Makes it a little bit easier for people who are voting. Let's get back to the mechanics, if we can, just a little bit. Because you mentioned there was the election, and then this year we have the referendum. Why is the referendum being run kind of alongside the election? Is this just a case of good timing, or does this also work out on staff's end for managing everything and logisticating things?
3: There's definitely some efficiencies with running an assent vote at the same time as a general local election. Mm-hmm. They're only hosted every 4 years, so this is the opportunity to ask residents how they feel about this borrowing. Mm-hmm. The team at the city, once they've taken on the project for the proposed aquatics facility, have worked really hard to meet the timeline for this general local election.
1: Yeah.
3: October came quickly.
1: Yes.
3: But we do have a question on the ballot. So the same preparation is required for any election, mm-hmm. if it's a by-election or a referendum vote. Mm-hmm. So having the question on the same ballot provides a lot of efficiencies. So people come to the polls to vote for their next mayor and council, mm-hmm. and they can also share their opinion about the borrowing for the mm-hmm. proposed facility.
1: Mm-hmm. And it's definitely been something that people have been talking about a lot. It's been a very controversial topic on both sides for residents. Are you expecting this to assist with voter turnout? Like what's historically, what is the voter turnout for Fort St. John?
3: Unfortunately, the voter turnout in Fort St. John has been historically quite low, lower than the provincial average for municipal elections. Municipal elections don't have as high of turnout for as compared to the provincial and federal mm-hmm. votes. Ours range sort of in the high teens. Mm-hmm. The provincial average is around 30%.
1: Okay, so a bit of a difference.
3: A bit of a difference, yep. So this year, we hate to predict, but we're certainly prepared for a higher voter turnout in terms of staffing and just what we can accommodate mm-hmm. through the Legion this year. The hope is that voters come out in droves and that they make their vote count and they make their voices heard.
1: Mm-hmm. Well, of course, you want 100%, but historically, you need to kind of prepare on the averages. But I mean, with the pool referendum, this has been in the works for several years. Fort St. John's been really transparent about it since they took the project on. So hopefully it will help encourage people to come out if they're voting for the pool and for school district and for the councillors and mayor.
3: Yeah.
1: Okay. Last question for you. People go out, they cast their ballots, whether it's the two Wednesdays before or the 17th, and then they head on home, polls close at 8 o'clock. What happens after that? You talked a little bit about it in the beginning, but when people go home, when will they know the results, and kind of what do you guys do once those doors close at 8 o'clock and the last person's finished?
3: So on the process side, once the doors close at 8 p.m. on October 17th, we close the doors. Mm-hmm. The polls are officially closed. And then we start to, that's when we put the mail ballots that we've received through the tabulator machines. We're fortunate that we use tabulator machines, so we don't do a hand count,
1: okay.
3: which speeds up the ability for us to provide results that night. Mm-hmm. Usually takes us about 40 minutes to run through all of our checks and balances. Mm-hmm. And then we announce the preliminary results that same evening.
1: Okay. And is that just through Facebook or is it an announcement? Like what should people be kind of looking for and where do you think you'll be putting them?
3: So through the city's communication channels, the mm-hmm. information will definitely be posted on our website as well as through our social media channels. Mm-hmm. Once that announcement is made, it's usually pretty well distributed and picked up.
1: Yeah.
3: So I'm sure you won't have to search far, but on our website will certainly be the official preliminary results. Mm-hmm. Those are then tested. We make sure that all of our ballots have been reconciled and the official results are produced a couple of days later.
1: Okay. So you'll be able to see the first counts, but obviously you'll triple check everything and there will be an announcement by the city at a later date going, this is confirmed, our mayor, council, school trustees, and the result from the referendum.
3: Yes.
1: All right. Well, thank you very much for joining us, Bonnie. That was very informative.
3: Great. Thank you. And we look forward to seeing everyone out at the polls. We'll see you at the Legion on October 7th, 14th, or 17th between 8 a.m. and 8 p.m.
1: All right. And two pieces of ID with your addresses and everything like that to get you all registered.
3: Great.
1: That was Bonnie McHugh. We'll be right back to talk with Stacey Hadrill-Flowtree on This Week in the Piece.
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0: You can watch this show live on Facebook. 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
2: Welcome back to the show. I'm Dub Craig. It's Canadian Library Month, so the Fort St. John Public Library has a lot of fun events and fundraisers going on in support of the library and its programs. To talk a bit about these events and the challenges the library is facing, I'm joined now by the Fort St. John Public Library Director of Library Services, Stacey Hadrill-Flowtree. Stacey, welcome to the show.
10: Thank you very much for having me.
2: Thank you very much for coming by. I will say right off the bat, just so we're above board, I am the board treasurer on the Fort St. John Public Library Association. But it is Canadian Library Month, as I said. So what does that mean for our local library? What kind of things are going to be going on in this month that I suppose is raising awareness about libraries across Canada?
10: Yes, it's a time for us to acknowledge and appreciate all of the services that your library brings to you and your community, as well as the people that make these things happen within our community. We have a wonderful board of directors as a public library association. They are built from community members. And then we have a wonderful staff that helps with making sure that our collection is complete, that your books are ready to go out, they're clean, they're repaired, that they're cataloged properly and in a place that you can find them, as well as doing our programs and providing additional services within our library. Mm-hmm. Here in Fort St. John, we have our story times, our crafty nights, our click program for technology training as well.
2: Yeah. And I mean, you're the library sees really an excellent cross-section of Fort St. John. You've got families with kids who might be from a high-income bracket. You also have people who don't have anywhere else really to go and spend time, who don't have computers, who come by to use the technology, who might be looking for jobs or you know, whatever they happen to do. So you and the staff kind of have to be ready for really anything in terms of who you're servicing, because you're serving such a wide array of different Fort St. Johners, aren't you?
10: Definitely. We have quite a diverse and inclusive community that comes to join us. You could be coming in and you could see a couple of moms in the back with their little ones. You could see a professional that's meeting with a client, using the public space as an easy location and safe location. We have some of our unhoused population even come in, and they use the library just as a place to be able to relax in a safe, warm environment. You'll find a student that's sitting at one of our other stations doing their schoolwork or their college work. We have an individual that comes in regularly as they're working on their teacher's degree, because it's a environment that they can be focused on their schoolwork in.
2: Yeah, it's a wonderful place, if I if I do say so myself. You mentioned kind of some of the services you offer, and I think this even came up at the All Canada's Forum on Arts and Culture at the Cultural Center last weekend. I mean, the library has become more than just about books, though obviously that is a lot of space dedicated, or rather a lot of space is dedicated to that in our library. But what other things does the library lend out, and what other things can people access, even in terms of services that your library card gives you access to?
10: Well, the library is about resources. We have very diverse resources within our collection, which includes our fiction, nonfiction. We have technology resources you can access, like our Libby, which is the online ebooks and audiobook platform. You can access ancestry stuff through our website, as well as learning sites using your library card to log into them. We also have ukuleles, sports equipment, games, puzzles. There's almost no limit to some of the things we have.
2: Yeah.
10: Except for the space. We are limited on space at our library.
2: It's only so many things you could shove in that space in the cultural center. So we'll talk a bit about kind of the fundraisers that are going to go on this month, because you've got a couple that are happening that are really great. But let's talk about the reason why the fundraisers are happening in the first place. We've talked about this a lot in terms of, you know, funding from the province of BC has not changed. And I don't mean changed in terms of relative to other things. It literally has not moved since 2010 from the BC government. And so it's increasingly being on municipalities around BC to sort of step up and try to continue to support the library, which has happened in this town, you know, the city of Fort St. John, the PRD as well. What are some of the challenges the library is facing, you know, in addition to just this huge funding gap that the BC government seems to not really give a crap about at the moment.
10: It is very difficult to be able to maintain hours, to maintain our services when we don't have that funding. Like, minimum wage has gone up almost $10 since the funding stopped changing in the provincial government. So minimum wage alone, just as a service-based industry and public service, our staff is our expense. Mm-hmm. Having those people available when you walk in the door that can help you find the right book, help you access the resources, help you understand where to check your email on your phone even, that is the primary resource that we have to help out our patrons. And we need to be able to honor and respect those individuals for what they do. And if inflation keeps growing, we need the funding to be able to support their wages and their services that they're providing. Mm-hmm. Additionally, the Fort St. John Library is unique in being a public library association, so we do not have the resources of the city managing our staff. The city does not, or region, does not take care of all of our expenses. We apply for grants to get funding through them. And so we do fundraising to fill in that extra that helps us keep these resources available to your community members. Mm-hmm. My brain just went down.
2: That's okay. I mean, the fundraisers, I think at the moment, and correct me if I'm wrong, are sort of aimed mostly at sort of the programs that you provide and keeping them going, right? So you think of the summer reading program, which is you know, often based on grants and fundraisers. We had a lot of help with that this year to kind of keep it going. I believe you've got someone committed even for next year to keep that wonderful program going. But again, I mean, that's not the only program that this library runs. This is story time. This is D&D nights. This is Crafternoons. This is kind of what the fundraising is really about at the moment, isn't it?
10: It's that. And what I was going to say before is ways that we have been able to manage staying open as a library here in your community with the increase of inflation and the cost of books, cost of art supplies, cost of resources is because of our community members. Mm-hmm. Donations of books. So we have reduced the number of books that we have purchased for new purchases just because we don't have the money for that. Mm-hmm. And so community members have donated books. Through our fundraising activities, we're going to be able to buy more books and bring in some of the newer titles and have them available, as well as some of the other resources in our collection. We have reduced our staffing hours and our hours of operations, so we're down to 10 till 5 Tuesday to Saturday only, and that does limit the availability of people being able to come to the library, and we would like to increase the fundraising, increase

0: the services that you're talking about are free with your library card, which is also free, and which the BC Library Act says has to be free. So it's not even like we can try to charge for something like that. These services have to be accessible for everybody, regardless of their financial situation.
1: Yes, we do our best to keep all of our services at no charge to our patrons or at very minimal charges when it does use resources that need to be replaced, such as our printing services.
0: Okay. Well, I mentioned fundraising then. I know there was a pretty sizable one that happened yesterday. How would you say that that went?
1: It was wonderful to see the community come out and join us at Canadian Tire and helped us to raise over $20,000.
0: Mm-hmm. Which is wonderful. But that's just the first one, because I know you've got at least one more kind of going on for this month. Why don't you tell us about the ways in which people can support the library financially at the moment anyway through these fundraisers?
1: We are getting donations of books and art supplies, which is wonderful, but yes, at times that doesn't meet our needs. Mm-hmm. So donations are accepted either in person at the library or through our online platform. Currently, we're using Canada Helps. You'll find the link to that on our website, fsjpl.ca, as well as you'll see it many times on our Facebook page. Additionally, for the month of October, we are offering an opportunity for the community to gain just as much as we gain through the Lucky Bookmark 50-50. If you are anything like my husband and you have bought a lotto ticket, you've used it as a bookmark, forgot it was there, that could be your lucky bookmark.
0: That's great.
1: So in this case, it is an online raffle. You can find the tickets through our website or through our Facebook page or fsjpl.rafflenexus.ca. Mm-hmm. And an opportunity to win. I believe the total pot, if we sell out, is $14,000.
0: Oh my goodness. Okay. So that'd be great to have $14,000 more dollars at the moment for the library and for just me, if it happens to be, you know, I think I'm not allowed to enter, but anyway, what's up?
1: No, as a board member, you cannot.
0: So I can't win. So that's one person who, you know, can't actually win the pot.
1: But all of the staff here at Moose FM can.
0: Okay, there you go. Caitlin's sitting over there. We're looking at her now. All right, and I should say the QR code for that raffle is also on the posters. There is one in our foyer here at Moose FM, and I believe they'll be around town as well.
1: Yes, Stacey. We are looking for volunteers for Friends of the Library as well. Mm-hmm. As Friends of the Library is our volunteer, our support people that help us get a lot of these things done.
0: Yeah.
1: And these volunteers are ones that help out with getting the posters put up around the community. They are also going to be setting up tables at local stores to where you could purchase your tickets in person right there. Mm-hmm. You can come into the library. The staff is knowledgeable on how to help you get your tickets.
0: Absolutely. Okay. And do they have a book sale coming up fairly soon, or are we looking too far ahead now?
1: October 17th, okay. Friends of the Library will be having their book sale at the North Peace Cultural Center again.
0: Oh, wonderful. So on your way to vote, pick up some books for an excellent price at the Cultural Center. Okay, Stacey, anything else you want to say before I let you go this morning?
1: I just think that we have such a wonderful community that comes in and is a part of the library and very supportive of everything that we do. And I want to thank everyone for being a part of your Fort St. John Public Library.
0: Excellent. Well, Stacey, thank you very much for making some time for us today. I appreciate your thoughts.
1: Thank you.
0: You're very welcome. That's Stacey Hadrill-Flowtree with the Fort St. John Public Library. Our thanks to Bonnie McHugh for joining us, and thank you for tuning in.
2: 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I'm Caitlin Coombs.
0: And I'm Dub Craig. 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
6: Today we start with a mix of sun and cloud turning to clear sky near noon. We'll get to a high of 14 with a bit of wind today. Tonight, clear sky, a low to zero. For tomorrow, mainly sunny with increasing cloudiness late in the morning, a high of 12, and a mix of sun and cloud for Sunday, a high of 15.
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7: Today we start with a mix of sun and cloud turning to clear sky near noon. We'll get to a high of 14 with a bit of wind today. Tonight, clear sky, a low to zero. For tomorrow, mainly sunny with increasing cloudiness late in the morning, a high of 12, and a mix of sun and cloud for Sunday, a high of 15.
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My name's Bernard. Don't forget to listen for that cue to call for Ford City Chrysler's Hit the Mark. Your chance to win $410. Your next chance to play is coming up in the next 10 minutes. $410. If you win that, you could treat the whole family out for a nice night. 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
1: You got to stop what you're doing right now and call 250-787-2222. 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It's your chance to win $410. So let's pick caller number three this time. 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
1: 18, 1-8. 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Is Kayla going to get the money? 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

Dustin Lynch on Moose FM. My name's Bernard. So there are a few people around me. They tell me it's really scary to use a gas stove because of the flame. And I get it because I have one myself. When you turn it on, it goes poof. Then the flame comes on. It gives you a feeling that you're going to lose your eyebrows every time you cook. But that risk is so worth it because cooking with gas, it gives you so much heat compared to electric. When you're searing meat, it's like restaurant quality. People who are scared of them, get over those fears because you only live once. Here's Cameron Whitcomb on The Moose.

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12: Here in the energetic city today, we are going to see a mix of sun and cloud, getting up to 14 degrees. Tonight, dropping down to +2 and a few clouds. Tomorrow, we're going to see a mix of sun and cloud with a high of 12. Also on Sunday, getting up to 15 degrees. Right now in downtown is 7 degrees. 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

$420 could be yours. You just have to be listening for that cue to call. When you hear it, call the Fort City Chrysler line to at 250-787-2222. 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
1: Oh yes, $420 could be yours right now. You just have to call 250-787-2222. That is 787-2222. Just guess the number from 1 to 100. Get it correct. The cash is yours. So let's pick caller number 4. Hey, who's this?
2: It's Kayla again.
1: Kayla, you are so lucky today. And hopefully you do get the correct number. What number would you like?
2: How about 23?
1: 23. Okay, let's see if 23 is going to get you $420. 23 for the cash. Unfortunately, that isn't the number. Try again later, okay?
2: Thank you.
1: Have a great day. 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Okay. 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
1: Here in the energetic city today, we are going to see a mix of sun and cloud, getting up to 14 degrees. Tonight, dropping down to plus 2 and a few clouds. Tomorrow, we're going to see more sun, getting up to 12. Also on Sunday, getting up to 15 degrees. Right now in downtown is 7.

to Neo Towns on Moose FM. So the other day, I had a conversation with my neighbor about how FSJ is a great place to live, especially during this time of the year when it's so beautiful to enjoy the nature, all those aspen trees with their leaves all turning yellow and gold. So last night I drove through the West Bypass Road because when you see all the acreages, farmlands, and also the leaves, it really reminds you of a painting of fall. But it is real life, which is even better. That is why fall is so underrated and summer is overrated. Here's Max McNown and Better Me For You on the Moose.

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3: I'm Dub Craig. The Independent Investigations Office of British Columbia says it found, quote, concerning and problematic conduct, end quote, from some RCMP officers who failed to cooperate during an investigation in Dawson Creek. The provincial police watchdog made the comments in a report released yesterday into the death of a man in June of 2024 who had been punched in the face while resisting arrest. The IIO's chief civilian director, Jessica Berglund, says she did not find reasonable grounds to believe the officers committed an offense and no charges will be recommended. Berglund says the man died due to a combination of exertion during a prolonged altercation with police and, quote, illicit substance toxicity, end quote, with the blunt injury from the police punches not identified as a significant factor. However, she says IIO investigators saw several instances of officers failing to comply under the Police Act to cooperate, including not filing notes and reports, refusing to meet with investigators, and there were other irregularities in photo processing of the officers involved. The City of Fort St. John Council has voted to pivot to Canada Day drone shows moving forward instead of fireworks. The city says the drone light show offers a safe, innovative, and environmentally responsible alternative to fireworks. The move also addresses resident concerns about fireworks noise, which can be distressing for pets, wildlife, young children, seniors, and individuals with sensory sensitivities. The Nan Wujo Anaudle Restoration Society is hosting an open house on October 14th. The society was formerly known as the Blueberry River Restoration Society and focuses on land restoration projects within the First Nation. The name is a Dunedin phrase, which translates to good land again, and the organization is a collaboration between Blueberry River First Nations and the provincial government. The open house is a drop-in affair where individuals can learn more about the society and the work NWARS supports, including the development of BRFN's Grandmother's Greenhouse Native Planting Orchard Program. And Fort St. John City Council has approved free public transit service on voting day for the 2026 provincial general election. After the election was announced, BC Transit contacted the city to see if it wanted to offer free transit on election day. Passengers will be able to ride the city regular transit service without payment of the fare. The city is also offering free transit service on October 17th for the local election. To sports now, the Fort St. John Senior Flyers are hosting their main training camps next week at the North Peace Arena. The action will take place in the evenings of October 5th, 7th, and 15th. These are the final opportunities for anyone to try out and join the team before their season opener in Grand Prairie on October 18th. That's your news. Your weather and traffic are next.
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1: So taking a look at your road conditions, according to Drive BC, there are a few construction spots to watch out for if you're heading down to Hudson's Hope on Highway 29 and if you're heading south on the Alaska Highway. If you do see anything, you can always call or text the Fort City Chrysler line at 787-2222. Here in the energetic city today, we are going to see a mix of sun and cloud, getting up to 14 degrees, tonight dropping down to plus 2, and a few clouds. Tomorrow, we're going to see more sun, getting up to 12 degrees, also on Sunday with a high of 15. Right now in downtown is 7 degrees. 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
1: Canadians' appetite for protein is showing up in an unexpected place, the cottage cheese aisle. Agriculture Canada data shows per person cottage cheese consumption climbed from 0.57 kilograms in 2022 to 0.85 kilograms in 2025, a jump of about 50%. At a Farm Credit Canada Food and Beverage Summit in Winnipeg, Chief Economist Craig Johnston said Canadian cottage cheese production rose 25% when the first half of 2023 was compared with the first half of 2026. Johnston says the trend reflects broader demand for high-protein foods, including beef, even as prices rise. But he warned household debt and slower population growth could limit future domestic demand, pushing Canadian food companies to look harder at export markets. Take a look at the futures markets. Red feed wheat, prices are around $8.40 per bushel. Canola around $16.25. Oats around $4.20. Feed barley around $6.64. And green peas around $8.
0: All the country you loved in the 2000s, right here. 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
1: You are playing for $430. The phone number to call is 250-787-2222. That is 787-2222. And this time, let's pick caller number two. Hey, who's this? Hello? Are you there?
2: I'm here.
1: Oh my gosh, I almost went to the next caller.
2: Oh.
1: What's your name? Are you still there?
2: Yeah, it's Gloria.
1: Gloria, you are the lucky caller. So what number would you like?
2: Number 80.
1: Number 80. Okay, let's see if number 80 is going to get you $430. Number 80 for the money. Oh, unfortunately, that isn't the number.
2: Okay, thank you.
1: You're welcome. Try again later. Take care. Bye-bye.
2: I will. Bye.
1: Make sure you visit moosefm.ca to track down the numbers that have already been guessed. 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
5: Here in the energetic city today, we are going to see a mix of sun and cloud, getting up to 14 degrees. Tonight, dropping down to plus 2 and a few clouds. Tomorrow, we're going to see more sun, getting up to 12 degrees. And Sunday, a high of 15 and sun.
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0: The Fort St. John Métis Society Bingo is this Tuesday at 7 p.m. with the Purple Cards. 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

Morgan Wallen, Ella Langley on Moose FM. She is now the queen of country as well. The queen of music, especially her track Choosin' Texas. It's been at the number one spot for 24 weeks on the Billboard Hot 100. That's beating Mariah Carey's record with All I Want for Christmas Is You at 22 weeks. But with that news, there will be haters about it. People have been making comments on the socials. Never heard of that song. Someone needs to end her career. Okay, that is a little aggressive. And she actually clapped back at it. She said, I'm only here to sing songs and do what I love. Hey, even us Canadians, we will have your back, Ella, especially. Shania Twain is a huge fan of her music. Here's Stephen Lee Olsen, and out here, you're listening to 100.1 Moose.

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Darius Rucker and All Right on Moose FM. So technology, they come and go, but some would make a huge comeback. So for the last 5 or 6 years, wired headphones, it has become much less popular since we went to wireless. But one of the biggest audio companies, Bose, is bringing that back. And it's been a decade since they released wired ones. They're going to be releasing their noise-canceling earbuds with a cord for around $99, and it's going to be released mid-October. It will use a USB-C connection, it never needs charging, and you don't have to worry about losing one of the buds since there is a cord. We'd always see people posting a lost and found for those wireless buds on the local Facebook pages, especially asking, have you seen mine? Sometimes obsolete is not a bad thing. Here's Dallas Smith on The Moose.

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0: The number to call is 250-787-2222. That is 787-2222. You are trying to win $440. This time, let's take caller number two. Hey, who's this?
2: It's Kayla.
0: So you are the lucky caller again. What number would you like?
2: How about 84?
0: 84. Okay, let's see if 84 is going to get you $440. 84 for the money. Unfortunately, that isn't the number, but thanks to you, the jackpot is at $450. Best of luck next time.
2: Thank you.
0: Take care. Bye-bye.

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2: Here in the energetic city today, we are going to see a mix of sun and cloud, getting up to 14 degrees. Tonight, dropping down to +2 and a few clouds. Tomorrow, we're going to see more sun, getting up to 12 degrees. And Sunday, a high of 15 and sun.
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0: Oh, yes, we are getting close to the weekend, less than 4 hours away from home time now. Remember this, once that clock hits 5, you are off. If your boss needs you, shut off that phone. It can wait till Monday. Relax and maybe enjoy a Budweiser, like what Nate Haller would say.
1: We were a six-pack, running wild like a string of horses, busy in a backpack. Tasted bitter cause we stole them. Fake IDs in parking lots. 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
5: Here in the energetic city today, we are going to see a mix of sun and cloud, getting up to 14 degrees. Tonight, dropping down to +2 and a few clouds. Tomorrow, we're going to see more sun, getting up to 12 degrees. And Sunday, a high of 15 and sun.
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Esteem Brody and Bush Party on Moose FM. My name's Bernard. That does it for me for today. Thank you so much for listening. Chris is filling in for Sydney today, and he's gonna have more chances for you to win some cold hard cash with Fort City Chrysler's Hit the Mark. And you have yourself a great rest of your Friday and best of luck.

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2: Freedom! A couple hours were, well, at least days, excuse me, where you don't have to go back to work. Hopefully, fingers crossed, you don't work this weekend. And then back at the slog on Monday, but we're not here for the Monday blues. We're here for the Friday fun, and man, there's going to be tons, but I got to play Hit the Mark four times this afternoon, even though I played it once extra yesterday, which, oops, oh no, whatever shall we do? What else do we have going on? I got a couple of new contests and a couple big announcements coming up for you on Monday. We'll give you as many details as we can. But let me start with Big Valley Jamboree is going to be a big part of this one on Monday. We're going to help announce who their lineup is. The question is, are we going to give you an opportunity to win your way in? To be determined. Monday morning, 6:15 a.m. with our good buddy Dub. And we got tons more. But right now, I think the Big Valley Jamboree is the one that everybody wants. Salivating over. Who's the lineup? Who's going to be there? After all, it is the West Coast's biggest bush party. Here's Dean Brody, and no, that's not a clue. That's literally just this song.

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5: And your Moose FM weather throughout the rest of the day. Things going to stay clear this evening. Just a couple of clouds. We'll see winds gusting to 40 right up until about midnight. Today, high of 14. Tonight, a low of plus 2. For tomorrow, mainly sunny, changing to cloudy later in your afternoons. Windy, at least gusting to 40 and high of 12 degrees. Finally on Sunday, wow, actually next week looking pretty good. We're getting close to 20. Sunday, a mix of sun and cloud and a high of 15 degrees. Hey, how about the rec laws for a Friday afternoon? I don't know if Fort St. John's where you're from. It's where we all call home. 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

That's Love, Hate Love on 100.1 Moose FM. Chris Walker with you on a Friday afternoon. I can think of nothing better to do than reverse that song brought to you by the Great Canadian Oil Change. Here's how to play. I got this clip. It is reversed. And all you got to do is give me a call or send me a text as to what the name of this song is.

0: I'll tell you what, since it's Friday and I'm feeling kind, Sammy Kershaw. That's your clue. 787-2222.
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0: Your Moose FM weather throughout the rest of the day. Things going to stay clear. We'll see winds gusting to 40 right up to midnight, though, and a high of 14 degrees today, a low of plus 2 tonight. Tomorrow's going to be mainly sunny. Increasing cloudiness late in the morning. Winds be gusting to 40 and a high of 12. And finally on Sunday, mix of sunny cloud and a high of 15 degrees. Chris Walker here with you. Your Friday afternoon, play reverse that song. Well, here's your clip of the day.
11: Oh,

Now, I told you this is a Sammy Kershaw song, but I'll give you one more hint just because it's Friday and I'm feeling that way. What doesn't she know? It's your other hint. Sammy Kershaw. Let me play one more time.

Josh Ross on 100.1 Moose FM. Chris Walker here with you. And, of course, we're playing Reverse That Song, brought to you by the Great Canadian Oil Change. Here was your clip of the day. And I gave you a couple of clues. The first was Sammy Kershaw. And second, what doesn't she know? Well, as it turns out, she don't know she's beautiful. She don't.

Sammy Kershaw, well, she don't know she's beautiful here on Reverse That Song, brought to you by the Great Canadian Oil Change. If you got it right, hey, you were in for this week's drawing. It'll be pulling that name in the next 10 minutes or so. If you got it wrong, make sure to join us again next week. For those who know it forwards and back, here's Sammy Kershaw.

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1: There is always something going on over Chances Fort St. John, and it always starts with, well, their usuals. On Tuesday, they've got their Tuesday Bingo with six opportunities for you to win. 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Now, my question for you is, do you want to win some cash? That way you can get a couple of cheaper cold ones. Maybe it'll be taken off your pasta bill, because Fridays is 2-for-1 fish and chips at Chances and Just Jack's. So why don't you text me? And text only 787-2222 in each first name. I need your last name. And I need the word hockey. It's back. Why not celebrate it? That good old hockey game of ours.

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1: Welcome back. Happy Friday. How's it going? Is there something you've been waiting for? 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
1: You ready for this? $450 in a Friday afternoon. And not only that, I've got like four chances to play with you today too. So it's four opportunities for you to win. The first thing you've got to do though is pick up that phone and give me a call at 787-2222. What do you think? Who are we going to get? Let's see who this person is. Hey, good afternoon, caller. Who's this?
2: Hey, this is Rodney here.
1: Rodney, thanks so much for calling in. Rodney, do you know how to play Hit the Mark?
2: I do, yeah.
1: Rodney, between 1 and 100, what's your guess?
2: I'll take 100, please.
1: Ooh, no one's guessed 100 yet. That's a great idea. Let's take a look, Rodney. Let's see if on this beautiful Friday afternoon we can make you a winner. Oh, son of a gun. Sorry, man. Not the one we were looking for. Thanks, brother. Take care.
2: We'll try again.
1: Will do. And three more chances for Rodney to try and three more chances for you to try as well. Sorry, Rodney. 100 wasn't it.
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1: In your Moose FM weather through the rest of your day. Clear this afternoon, slightly cloudy tonight. Winds gusting to 40 until midnight. A high of 14 today, a low of +2 this evening. For tomorrow, mainly sunny to start. Some clouds showing up in your afternoons. Wind gusting to 40 and a high of 12. And finally on Sunday, a mix of sun and cloud with a high of 15.

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0: Stella Lefty, Boston. You know, that place they held the tea party that one time that they won't shut up about. Chris Walker here with you. 787-2222 is the Fort City Chrysler line. 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
0: Now, today I'm counting. Okay, I get four opportunities to play Hit the Mark with you. This is number two, which means we will have one in the 4 o'clock hour, one in the 5 o'clock.

0: clock hour, and none of this extra stuff that you got yesterday. But what it does also mean is you should keep that phone number close, 787-2222. What do you think? Who should we go with? I've got four lines, all of them ringing. The question is, could it be you? Hey, good afternoon, caller. Who's this?
1: It's Kayla.
0: Kayla, I know you know how to play Hit the Mark. So between 1 and 100, what's your guess?
1: How about number 2?
0: Kayla wants to go with 2. Everything's been guessed around it. But for $460, is it 2? Oh, sorry, Kayla. Sorry to take a number 2 on your Friday afternoon, but no, that wasn't it.
1: All right, thank you.
0: Thanks, darling. Have a great one. 2 more chances to play. And your opportunity coming up at the 4 o'clock hour. Be ready.
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12: In your Moose FM weather through the rest of your day. Clear this afternoon, slightly cloudy tonight. Winds gusting to 40 until midnight. A high of 14 today, a low of +2 this evening. For tomorrow, mainly sunny to start. Some clouds showing up in your afternoons. Wind gusting to 40 and a high of 12. And finally on Sunday, a mix of sun and cloud with a high of 15.
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That's Mr. JoJo Mason. Let me down easy on 100.1 Moose FM. Coming up at the top of the hour is the same as there always is. Your news, your sports, your traffic, your weather, your top four flashback. And of course, in next hour, we also had to play Hit the Mark at least once. I am keeping track. We've got two more times today. I'll keep saying it just to hold myself accountable. But I do want to remind you that coming up on Monday, we've got a couple new contests with a bunch of live bands to announce. The first one is Big Valley Jamboree. It's going to happen just after 6 a.m. at about 6:15 Monday morning with Dub. And there might even be a contest to go with it. And I say might because I don't know the legalities of me just blatantly telling you. But if you know, you know. Here's Dean Brody, Jade Eagleson.

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0: 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If you're the lucky caller through, guess a number between 1 and 100. If you guess correctly, you walk away with the cash jackpot. Here's where it gets exciting. Every time someone guesses wrong, we add $10 directly to the jackpot. That means every incorrect answer builds a bigger payday for the next caller. As numbers get marked off, the odds get better, the tension rises, and the cash pile grows. You're in Moose Country.

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1: I'm Caitlin Coombs, and this is what you need to know this afternoon. The Fort St. John Chamber of Commerce hosted a two-part candidate forum yesterday evening at the Lido Theatre. It featured council candidates in the first half and mayoral candidates in the second. Both sets of candidates faced various questions pulled from a community survey the chamber put out ahead of the event. The councillors were asked about the aquatics facility, spending pressures, community safety, and more. To read the full story and to watch the entire forum, visit energeticcity.ca/election. The Hudson's Hope Health Center is still closed several days after it was expected to reopen from a staffing-related closure. The ER first closed on September 25th. Originally, it was supposed to reopen on the 28th, and then it was extended to be reopening yesterday. This morning, Northern Health announced the ER would reopen this coming Monday at 8:30. During normal working hours, the Hudson's Hope Health Center is open from 8:30 a.m. to 4 p.m., excluding weekends and statutory holidays. For all the details on these stories and more, you can visit energeticcity.ca. That was the news update. Let's take a look at sports. The Fort St. John Huskies are looking to put an end to their early season slump this weekend while they're on the road. Tonight, the team faces off against the Slave Lake Wolves in a pair of road games. The team will be back in town for their home opener next Friday at 7 p.m. And that's your look at sports. Traffic and weather is coming up next.
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2: All right, taking a look at what's happening out there. Gordon Drive, BC. Actually, I don't have a lot out there this afternoon, just the normal paving operations between here and Dawson Creek. Those are in perpetuity. And the Taylor Bridge next week is getting another facelift and right before an election. Oh, what are the chances? 787-2222. That is the Fort City Chrysler line. Hey, use it if you're out there and you see something. Now, when it comes to your weather, just a few clouds throughout the remainder of your evening. Winds gusting to 40. Looking at a low of +2 tonight. Tomorrow, a mix of sun and cloud. Small chance of showers late in the morning. A light wind and a high of 12 degrees. And finally, on Sunday, cloudy with a high of 14. 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
2: Well, today we're flashing back to 2008. Do you remember it? Sierra graduated high school. Sorry. Toby Keith, Kid Rock, Kenny Chesney all in the top 10. We're actually going to kick things off with Kenny. Everyone wants to go to heaven on the Moose.

0: Darius Rucker here on your Friday edition of the Top 4 Flashback. As we continue to flashback to 2008, we got your top two right after this.
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12: In your Moose FM weather through the rest of your day. Clear this afternoon, slightly cloudy tonight. Winds gusting to 40 until midnight. A high of 14 today, a low of plus 2 this evening. For tomorrow, mainly sunny to start. Some clouds showing up in your afternoons. Wind gusting to 40 and a high of 12. And finally on Sunday, a mix of sun and cloud with a high of 15.
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0: 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Happy Friday. 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
0: 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And if it's not, for shame. Now, I need you to call that number, actually, because I got to get a full lineup of people that could be playing, and I think I've gone with lines 2 and 3, so let's go with line number 4. Hey, good afternoon, caller. Who's this?
2: Don,
0: thanks so much for calling in between 1 and 100.
3: Happy
0: Don,
3: Friday.
0: What's your gig? Yeah, right. Happy freaking Friday to you. Well, it will be Don, because $470. It's $470. Pressure's on, Don. What
2: I
0: do you
2: know,
0: think?
2: Wouldn't that be sweet?
0: What do you think?
2: I'm going to try 61.
0: 61. Any reason or just out of thin air?
2: I'll never tell.
0: I kind of figured, Don, but I will. Unfortunately, 61, not the number we were looking for.
2: Awesome. Thank you.
0: Thanks, Don. See, you know what I appreciate about Don? Is she didn't get it, and it wasn't like, oh, no. It was like, you know what? Good. I'm going to call in later when there's even more money in the pot. You got one more chance today. One more. And it's coming up in the first 20 minutes of your 5 o'clock hour. So stick around for it.
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12: In your Moose FM weather through the rest of your day. Clear this afternoon, slightly cloudy tonight. Winds gusting to 40 until midnight. A high of 14 today, a low of +2 this evening. For tomorrow, mainly sunny to start. Some clouds showing up in your afternoons. Wind gusting to 40 and high at 12. And finally on Sunday, a mix of sun and cloud with a high of 15.
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Riley Green, thinks you're drunk. I am on 100.1 Moose FM. Me, sober as a judge. For now, give it an hour and a half. We'll see what we can do about that. And coming up next hour, news, sports, traffic, weather, another chance for you to play Hit the Mark and all the requests we could possibly fit. 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